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11: 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Tonight, overcast, spotty showers, and a low near 60. Got some morning rain tomorrow with some clouds, high near 74.

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I'm Nikki at Night. 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

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I'm Nikki at Night, your High Noon Saloon every weekday with Alex. 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

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I'm Nikki at Night. Keep your requests coming in. It's still a holiday, so, you know, minimal effort over here. 888-381-9559 is Corey Kent, WKKW.

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0: 97.9 WKKW proudly recognizes Academic All-Star nominee Gulce Polat from Morgantown High School for outstanding achievement not only in the classroom, but also for demonstrating exceptional character and making a meaningful impact in the community.
1: I committed to Boston Conservatory at Berkeley for musical theater. I have gained multiple state-level awards. Last year, I was able to go to International Thespian Festival and win a Thespian Excellence Award. The arts for me, it's not just like theater. I also do poetry at my school, Poetry Out Loud. I've always loved being on stage, and just whether it's singing or reciting poetry or acting, it was always in me. But to see the growth and like the development I experienced through it, like through art, was actually life-changing, because then I decided, oh, okay, this is what I want to do for the rest of my life, and I want to help other people experience it too, like the healing power of art, because it's so powerful in ways that you can't even imagine.
0: Gulce is competing with outstanding students from across the Mountain State for the title of the 2026 WVRC Media Academic All-Star presented by Greer Industries. 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They're preparing to lead our communities tomorrow. West Virginia's future is bright because it rests in the hands of these remarkable young men and women.
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Tonight, a low around 60, overcast with spotty showers. Tomorrow, morning rain, then some clouds, high near 74.

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I'm Nikki at Night. Luke Bryan said he once autographed a person's arm. The next day, the guy got his arm amputated. 97.9 WKKW.

0: 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We're just seconds away from more of the freshest country, including...
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1: And it's Mike V from the Drive Home Thing at WKKW here with my friend, my good friend, Jen over at Triple S Harley Davidson. Concert season is now upon us, and Jen, what's cooking?
2: We are kicking it off big time. 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
1: Saturday, May 30th, one of these nights, a tribute to the Eagles at the Robinson Grand in Clarksburg. 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

Those blinds, yeah, let's just keep them closed. 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

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So while my family was barbecuing over the weekend, my nephew came up and just stuck his finger in the homemade barbecue sauce to taste it. I don't know where his hands were, but I didn't have any barbecue sauce after that. WKKW.

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2: 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Low around 60 tonight, overcast with spotty showers. Tomorrow, morning rain, then cloudy, high near 74.

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I'm Nikki at Night. 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It's a new viral TikTok trend, so it's returning this summer. 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
1: And it's Mike V from the Drive Home Thing at WKKW here with my friend, my good friend, Jen over at Triple S Harley Davidson. 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
2: We are kicking it off big time. 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
1: Saturday, May 30th, one of these nights, a tribute to the Eagles at the Robinson Grand in Clarksburg. 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
2: because we have bike night! 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
7: 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Tonight, overcast, spotty showers, a low near 60. Tomorrow, morning rain and clouds, high near 74.

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We got the Monday scaries now, right? Because we don't want to go to work tomorrow after a long weekend. 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

97.9 WKKW. I'm Nikki at Night, heading out the door. Enjoy the last hours, or I guess less than hours, of your holiday. I'll see you back here tomorrow night. 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

0: It's the Charles and Charleston Contest this week on WKKW. Charles Wesley Godwin is coming to Charleston Coliseum Friday, November 6th. 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

0: 97.9 WKKW proudly recognizes Academic All-Star nominee Katie Tran from University High School for outstanding achievement not only in the classroom, but also for demonstrating exceptional character and making a meaningful impact in the community.
1: 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Everything's not about beauty, but I think beauty can come in multiple forms. 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It takes nothing to be kind.
0: Katie is competing with outstanding students from across the Mountain State for the title of the 2026 WVRC Media Academic All-Star, presented by Greer Industries. 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
1: I committed to Boston Conservatory at Berkeley for musical theater. I have gained multiple state-level awards. Last year, I was able to go to International Thespian Festival and win a Thespian Excellence Award. The arts for me, it's not just like theater. I also do poetry at my school, Poetry Out Loud. I've always loved being on stage, and just whether it's singing or reciting poetry or acting, it was always in me. But to see the growth and like the development I experienced through it, like through art, was actually life-changing, because then I decided, oh, okay, this is what I want to do for the rest of my life, and I want to help other people experience it too, like the healing power of art, because it's so powerful in ways that you can't even imagine.
0: Gulce is competing with outstanding students from across the Mountain State for the title of the 2026 WVRC Media Academic All-Star presented by Greer Industries. The winner will receive an Apple MacBook and be featured on Metro News Television. These Academic All-Stars aren't just excelling in the classroom today. They're preparing to lead our communities tomorrow. West Virginia's future is bright because it rests in the hands of these remarkable young men and women.
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0: 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Here we go!
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0: 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Here's Dave Wilson.
1: The U.S. carrying out strikes against Iranian missile sites and mine-laying ships. Good morning, I'm Dave Wilson. Fox's Ashley Strohmeyer reports.
2: U.S. forces conducting self-defense strikes in southern Iran to protect troops from threats posed by Iranian forces, but that is also according to CENTCOM. The U.S. military struck a surface-to-air missile site in Bandar Abbas that was targeting U.S. warplanes and then boats attempting to lay mines. Sources say the U.S. strikes are over for now and that they were defensive in nature and not an effort to break the ceasefire. It's not clear how this might affect peace talks, but earlier today, President Trump said negotiations with Iran are proceeding nicely. The president also revealing that he wants any agreement to include a requirement for additional countries to join the Abraham Accords.
1: State lawmakers have a number of questions about the governor's assertion there is a $40 million funding gap for temporary assistance for needy families. House Speaker Roger Hanshaw says the legislature first heard about TANF funding problems last week when the governor made the announcement.
3: None of that discussion was had with us during the regular legislative session this year. So we did what we did with respect to the budget for the upcoming fiscal year and the remainder of this fiscal year, absent that revelation.
1: The Safety Net program provides cash payments and support services to low-income families with children. Lewis County residents stunned by the sudden death of County Commissioner Rod Wyman. He died Sunday after a short illness. He was serving his second term on the County Commission. Morgantown City Council has again delayed action to change the city's charter to move the date of municipal elections. Sixth Ward Councilman Mark Downs says there's no rush.
4: My preference would be that we take the time to do a little more due diligence, coordination with the county, consideration. I'd like to have their perspective.
1: State law requires that city elections coincide with statewide elections in 2032. It's back to work and back to school. After the extended Memorial Day weekend, students in Monongalia County are counting down the days to the end of the school year. Graduation ceremonies were held last Friday, and the final day of school for the rest of students is this Friday. From the WAJR Anchor Desk, I'm Dave Wilson. Good morning.
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0: 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Cloudy skies today, chance of a late afternoon shower, high 6.

76. Variable cloudiness tonight with a chance of a shower, low 63. Mostly cloudy tomorrow, chance of a shower, high 72. It's currently 63.

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0: Charles and Charleston contest this week on WKKW. Charles Wesley Godwin is coming to Charleston Coliseum Friday, November 6th. 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
1: Well, hello, sports fans, and welcome back after that exciting Memorial Day weekend. It's great to be back here for the recap show, and I got to tell you, this one was absolute chaos from coast to coast. Taking a look back, we started strong Friday night with a record 300 million Americans saying, quote, "I'm only having one beer." Folks, they did not have one beer. Saturday saw heavy cookout action where dads everywhere seized control of the grill despite having absolutely no credentials. Early casualties included 2 million eyebrows, one entire gazebo, and some guy named Rick who insisted lighter fluid counted as seasoning. Big numbers from the food division this year as the average American consumed 3 hot dogs, 2 hamburgers, 87 chips, and enough potato salad to legally qualify as a hate crime against the human body. Sunday brought sunburns, the annual cornhole invitational, and the controversial appearance of Cousin Trevor's deeply regrettable acoustic guitar. And then, of course, Monday's dramatic finale. Thousands of exhausted Americans pretending to enjoy one last cookout and wondering why they feel like they need a vacation from their vacation. Well, from all of us here at Memorial Day Weekend Recap, congratulations on surviving America's annual 3-day festival of meat sweats, family arguments, and propane disasters. We'll see you next holiday, assuming the patio chair injuries heal in time. Bye-bye.
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1: So how does it feel to have a high school graduate in the family?
2: It's nice.
1: Yeah.
2: It's really nice. Of course, she's sleeping in. She's enjoying her time off now.
1: I would hope.
2: Before the next phase of her life starts with college and all that stuff. We got a graduation party coming up. Got a lot going on.
1: Does she have a summer job?
2: She does, yes. Yes, she will be working, at least until the band practice starts, because she got in the Pride, which is very exciting. So, and their band practice starts, like, they already start setting out music and things. Because, you know, it's a pretty big deal.
1: She's in the WVU band.
2: That is correct. Pretty excited about that.
1: That is a pretty big deal, right?
2: Yeah. No, that's a big deal. So, and they start like mid-August, but they start sending music already.
1: And then what? She has to learn that music before she gets there?
2: Yeah.
1: Well, then why do they have band practice then? It's like, hey, if I learn it myself, why do I need to practice with you guys?
2: Because then you got to put everybody together. You got to get the band together.
1: Getting the band back together.
2: That's right.
1: So, she does have a summer gig.
2: Yeah.
1: Or two. She has one or two.
2: She's got one at this point.
1: Okay, she did have two, though, didn't she?
2: She was going to have two, but the other one was a really weird thing. Like, it was such an in-depth job interview, and one of her references was unavailable to answer. Like, she just wouldn't call the people back.
1: Mm-hmm.
2: So the job called, you know, my daughter was like, hey, can you send us another reference, another professional reference? She's like, I'm 18. You know what? I don't need this job that bad. And so she's out.
1: Wow. Good for her.
2: That's what I said. I'm like, you got to have standards.
1: Sticking it to the man.
2: Yeah, exactly. But it poured down the rain for graduation.
1: Mm-hmm.
2: And everybody got soaking wet. I couldn't believe they didn't reschedule or something.
1: Did you have a summer job when you graduated? Is that even a thing now? I mean, do kids today, when they graduate, do they get a summer job in between their graduation and whatever I guess they're planning to do after the fact?
2: Right.
1: Do they still do that? I mean, that used to be pretty normal, but is that still normal?
2: I mean, I know that there are some people that will, you know, have a job when they leave town to go to school, and then they come back.
1: Yeah.
2: And then, you know, they come back to that job. My summer job, I mean, I still worked where I was working in high school when I came to Morgantown, and it was Annie Ann's. Annie Ann's had just opened up in Morgantown.
1: The pretzel place?
2: The pretzel place, right.
1: You worked at the pretzel place?
2: Oh, yeah.
1: Wow, you made the pretzels.
2: I made the pretzels. So I started out in the Bridgeport one when they opened, and then they happened to be opening the Morgantown one at the same time I was coming up to school here, so I just kind of transitioned to there.
1: Oh, wow.
2: But my biggest summer job was the Cedar Point, I think. When I spent a summer at Cedar Point.
1: Yeah, I bet that was good times there, right?
2: Oh, that was some great times. Yeah. I was a guesser on the Midway.
1: You were a wait.

0: like a weight guesser? Yeah.
1: Ages, weights, and birthdays.
0: Oh, you had to guess all three?
1: Uh-huh.
0: Did you have to have any...
1: People chose. Like, hey, go ahead and guess my age or whatever.
0: That sort of thing. So, did you have to have any sort of skill or talent in that field, or did they just... say, here's the jobs we have. Which one do you think you can do?
1: They basically chose you.
0: Okay.
1: I think they might have talked to me a little bit and realized that I can talk a lot.
0: Did they give you a tryout? Like, hey, guess how much I weigh?
1: No.
0: And like, if you went high, they were like, absolutely not. And oh, by the way, you're fired.
1: Yeah, no, not at all. No, but the key is to stay talking on the mic. There's no dead air.
0: Well, that's perfect for you.
1: That's what I said.
0: I can't believe that they even ever let you go. You should be in upper management there by now.
1: Yeah, it might have been because I slept a lot on the job. But here's the...
0: That'll do it.
1: This is the point of it, though, is that you have no training at all when you start out. So, FYI, tip from a professional here. If you ever want to win those games and you want to go to the guesser, go in early in the season. Because they have no idea what they're doing at that point for the most part.
0: It's chaos, right?
1: Because after a while, you get to know, okay, well, you can see how weight is distributed and you start to understand it. Or, you know that if somebody comes up and they're like, I want you to guess my age, you're all of a sudden going to go ahead and add 10 years.
0: Oh, wow. Yeah.
1: You know, or guess my birth date. So you had 2 months either way. Well, that's a pretty big spread.
0: That's not bad. Yeah. Yeah, you got a chance.
1: But you wouldn't believe how many people come up with their birthstones, or they're wearing a big, a big shirt. It's like, I'm a Scorpio. Okay, well, I guess you're probably, I don't know. I'm going to go ahead and say November. How did you guess that?
0: Yeah.
1: I'm amazing, aren't I?
0: Wow. Look at you.
1: Yeah, so you pick up on the little tricks.
0: Okay. All right. So that sounds like a cool summer job.
2: Yeah. Coming up next on the show.
0: You had a summer job after you graduated high school. Was it any good? Mine was pretty good. I mean, I was a co-manager of the 100 swimming pool. So that was pretty...
1: The 100 swimming pool.
0: Pretty fantastic. I mean,
1: now, is that a public or private?
0: It was a public pool. Wow. I don't think it's open now, probably because of the incident, but we'll not go there.
1: Oh, no, let's talk about that.
0: Summer job, CityNet Studio on text line, 888-381-WKKW.
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1: So this study kind of goes along with what I was thinking about teenagers getting summer jobs after high school graduation. It says that about 35% of teens and young adults currently participate in the summer labor force. So one in three, basically. If you go back to the 70s, 60% of high school graduates participated in some sort of summer job program before they, I don't know, went on to do whatever they were doing, go to college or trying to raise money to move into the city. Who knows what they were trying to do. So that...
2: trying to get out of this town.
1: Yeah, I've got to get a job, man. Get a little change in my pocket so I can get out of this town, man. This one-horse town.
2: Yeah.
1: You know?
2: Yeah.
1: So that the numbers have, like, dropped in half as far... So do you think it's because teens don't need the money now because of maybe they're more well-off now, do you think?
2: I think it's that, but I also think they realize that this is your last hurrah. This is all you got, man.
1: So they're not going to ruin the free time that they have left working.
2: Right. Good for them.
1: They're going to take one last opportunity to cut loose because, quite frankly, after this, it's over.
2: It's over.
1: It's all over.
2: It is. Hey, I hate to tell you or burst your bubble, but unless you're a teacher, you're never going to get the summer off.
1: I don't think teachers get the summers off.
2: Well, no, they have to get a summer job so they can supplement their income.
1: Yeah. Yeah, that's...
2: I know a lot of teachers that turn to, like, Lyft or Uber, you know, like they do the DoorDash, things like that, just to make ends meet during the summer.
1: Yeah, I think that used to be a pretty lucrative gig. Like, some buddies of mine went into teaching years ago, and that...

0: that's when they did get the entire summer off. And it was like right after Memorial Day, they were at the pool.
1: Yeah.
0: You know, all summer. And I don't think that's a thing now.
1: I don't think so either.
0: I don't think anybody has that.
1: Ain't nobody got that kind of time.
0: You know, and here's the thing, too. We're not saying that life is over,
1: no.
0: You know, after graduation and after you go to college and all that. It kind of is.
1: You just have to go to work. You have to.
0: Yeah.
1: You have responsibilities now. You have to, like, take care of things. Just like, for instance, you know, like Avery has a prescription. I'm like, look, I have no access to your prescriptions anymore. You have to take care of that yourself now.
0: Yeah, yeah.
1: Or go to the store and be like, hey, let my mom keep doing this. But she's got to take care of it because she's 18. So
0: right.
1: I'm out of her stuff now.
0: Responsibility
1: kicks in real fast.
0: The yoke of responsibility, which is one of the things that drives you into the ground.
1: Yeah.
0: As an adult. So we won't say that life is over after graduation, but we will say life isn't worth living.
1: No, now stop it.
0: After graduation.
1: That is absolutely not true. Kids, do not listen to Jeff.
0: Was that not an accurate statement?
1: No, it's not an accurate statement. Okay. Life is amazing.
0: Well, I'll try to restate that in some way that sounds better then.
1: Okay.
0: It's life is harder. Life is more difficult.
1: It can be, yeah.
0: When after graduation, because of the responsibility that you have.
1: Yeah.
0: Therefore, it's not as worth living.
1: No! No, no. Life is worth living. It's a pain in the butt sometimes, but it is worth living. It's fine. Don't listen to Jeff. He doesn't know.
0: We have Kayla on the...
1: Kayla knows, maybe.
0: Sitting at Studio Lines. Kayla, what's the worst summer job that you ever had?
2: It was a restaurant job, which is very normal and average, but... cleaning the grease off of the equipment in the kitchen.
1: Ugh.
2: Oh my gosh.
0: Yeah.
2: It took all of my might. Plus help from other people because I just couldn't quite get it all. There was grease everywhere.
0: See, that's the thing. It's, you know, before you had to get a summer job, you never even thought about the grease. You never even thought about having to give all of your might, as you just said, to get that grease off of there. You just thought, the grease goes away. I don't know how it works.
1: Yeah.
0: Now you're in the workforce.
1: You know how it works.
0: And that is why it's just not as good, you know, life.
1: Stop it.
0: That's all I'm saying.
3: Coming up next on the show.
0: It was better when you didn't have to worry about it, right?
1: Well, sure.
0: It was better when you didn't have the responsibility. So when you do, it's just not as good.
1: So now you just got to get a really good job so you don't have to worry about it and you have money to do things.
0: Yeah.
1: Don't go into radio. That is good advice, Jeff. That's what you should be telling him.
0: If you take away anything from this, is that. That's pretty solid for sure. Should a graduate continue their high school relationship or should they break it off?
1: Ooh.
0: For a fresh start in college? We'll ask Alex next.
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0: 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Here's Dave Wilson.
1: A new round of strikes on Iran. Good morning. I'm Dave Wilson. The U.S. calling them defensive strikes. Fox's Mike Emanuel is in Washington.
2: U.S. forces conducted self-defense strikes in southern Iran to protect troops from threats posed by Iranian forces. That's according to U.S. Central Command. Targets included missile launch sites and Iranian boats attempting to lay mines. The U.S. military also struck a surface-to-air missile site in Bandar Abbas that was targeting U.S. warplanes. It comes as the U.S. signals it is making progress on a peace deal with Iran. That agreement would reportedly include an immediate opening of the Strait of Hormuz.
1: Governor Morrisey says changes are needed to the state's temporary assistance for needy families. The governor says the program has a $40 million structural deficit, but House Speaker Roger Hanshaw says this is the first time lawmakers have heard of it.
3: None of that discussion was had with us during the regular legislative session this year, so we did what we did with respect to the budget for the upcoming fiscal year and the remainder of this fiscal year, absent that revelation.
1: Brad McElhenney writes more about it today at WVMetroNews.com. A sitting member of the Lewis County Commission has died. Commissioner Rod Wyman died Sunday at the age of 72. He was first elected to the commission in 2016 and then was unopposed when he won re-election in 2022. Morgantown City Council continues taking its time on an ordinance that is required by state law. Council recently tabled an ordinance to move the city elections. The ordinance would move the city election to align with the statewide primary election starting in May 2030. Sixth Ward Councilman Mark Downs wants more due diligence before making the move.
4: Conferred with the county about prospective redistricting, precinct changes, administrative impacts.
1: Council is delaying the inevitable. The state legislature approved a bill changing state law that requires municipal elections

0: now line up with state elections. From the WAJR Anchor Desk, I'm Dave Wilson. Good morning.
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2: 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Cloudy skies today. Chance of a late afternoon shower. High 76. Variable cloudiness tonight with a chance of a shower. Low 63. Mostly cloudy tomorrow. Chance of a shower. High 72. It's currently 63 at the

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2: Dear Alex, I just graduated from high school.
3: Congratulations!
2: Life is over as you know it. I'm confused about my relationship. My boyfriend and I have been dating for 2.5 years.
3: Wow.
2: Now we're going to 2 different universities in the fall. And some of my friends say I should end the relationship and take full advantage of everything college has to offer. Wink, wink.
3: Nudge, nudge.
2: My other group of friends say I shouldn't break up with my boyfriend and should do my best to make a long-distance relationship work because we've invested so much into each other. I'm not sure which road to take. What would you do if you were me? Sincerely, Reese.
3: Well, Reese, first of all, I think you have to not think of the last 2.5 years as like an investment that you can't just let go now. Like, that's not a reason to hold on. You know, it's kind of like, well, we've been married for 10 years. We might as well stay together.
2: Keep it going.
3: Yeah, that's not necessarily a reason to continue a relationship. And long-distance relationships are not easy. I think anybody that has dealt with one or has been in one can tell you that. Have you ever been in one, Jeff?
2: No, I'm not even good at up-close relationships, let alone long-distance. Actually, long-distance might be easier.
3: I was just going to say that might actually be better for you because then you wouldn't have to talk to the person.
2: Yeah, it's almost like people that get conjugal visits in prison. It's like, you know, a little bit goes a long way with some people.
3: It does, and I think that's how that would work for you. Not everybody is long-distance relationship material, though. So I think you have to sit down with your boyfriend and have a long talk about, you know, like, look, what are our expectations as far as college goes? I mean, there are some of Avery's friends that, you know, were, let's say, seniors when she was a freshman or sophomore. She still stays in contact with, and they're still with their people that they were with in high school.
2: Mm-hmm.
3: There are others, high school relationships have kind of dissolved, and they've kind of realized, you know, that it's just not working out for them. I'm telling you, I think you have to sit down with your boyfriend, have a talk, and if he is willing to make the sacrifice and put the work in, and so are you, why not give it a go? I don't think there's any reason to give it up because of the what-ifs, because otherwise you just stay single the rest of your life, because everything you do is going to be a what-if.
2: I don't understand people that date in high school anyway. I mean, because high school, too, is one of those, quote-unquote, times of your life. So why would you take on a relationship when you should be, you know, free to move about the cabin? You know what I'm saying?
3: Yeah.
2: And so the last thing you need is a relationship through high school. But, you know, obviously it's too late for that. Here's what you do now, Reese. All right, because you're going to 2 different universities. This is going to be easy.

0: peasy for you. You go there, and as soon as you get there, you're going to be like, well, that was a huge mistake keeping this ball and chain, you know, in tow. Because you're going to see all of the, you know, talent, quote unquote.
1: It's kind of like you ate at the same restaurant.
0: Yeah, yeah.
1: And now you've walked into a food court.
0: Exactly.
1: And you're like, wait.
0: There's all kinds of food bars. There's trucks. There's food trucks and everything. And you're going to be like, holy mackerel.
1: I want
0: Look at all these entrees.
1: I want one of those. I want one of those. I want a couple of those.
0: You're at a different university now. It's so easy to ghost people.
1: Oh,
0: you don't have to answer phones, text, email. You complete ghosting. And then one of these days, when you meet up again, you won't look the same. He may not even recognize you later on down the road.
1: That's the
0: route I would think. Just keep pushing away until one of these days, one of you two gets married, and then it's going to be too late.
1: And married to somebody else.
0: And married to someone else.
1: Yeah.
0: All right, so.
1: I don't know if that's the right advice.
0: Well, you can take one or the other. Those are two extremes.
1: Those are two extremes.
0: Probably better to take one in the middle.
1: Yeah.
2: Coming up next on the show.
0: Go halfway.
1: Good luck either way in your new life.
0: Yeah. Yeah, absolutely. Coming up, we're going to give the hour to listen for the cue to call to spin the wheel and win concert tickets.
1: We only have a week left on that.
0: This is the final week of May. So just this week alone, pick a pair a day in May contest. The hour, you'll hear the cue to call coming up.
2: It's the WKKW Morning Show with Jeff and Alex.
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0: All right, so we have Allie on the CityNet studio lines with a situation. And what's the problem there, Allie?
1: Hey, so this is kind of ridiculous, but bear with me. So I work in an office where one of my coworkers spilled coffee on her computer a few weeks back and basically fried the whole thing.
2: Ugh.
1: Which, okay, obviously that's not great. But my boss completely overreacted and banned all coffee, drinks, and food from everyone's desk. Like we're in elementary school or something, you know? It's like, I'm sorry, but I genuinely don't know how I'm supposed to function like this. Because I basically run on caffeine. Because I get up at 4:30 every morning. You know, I got a long commute and two daughters to get ready for school before I even leave the house. And it's like, by the time I get to work, I'm already exhausted. So yeah, I usually have a coffee when I get in and then maybe another one or two before lunch just to like stay alive, you know?
2: Yeah.
1: And now I'm apparently supposed to walk to the break room every 15 minutes like I'm on some kind of, I don't know, supervised field trip. Like we can't even have water to hydrate ourselves at our cubicles anymore. It's just ridiculous. And honestly, I know this probably sounds a little dramatic, but it's making me question the company a little. Like, if this is how they react to one mistake, like, what happens next time something goes wrong, you know? Oh, and I kind of think he also did this because he got tired of seeing people go on coffee runs during the workday.
2: Yeah.
1: But who knows what the motivation really was, you know? I don't know if it's enough for me to quit. But I'm just curious if other people think this policy is as dumb as I do.
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0: All right, so should Allie quit her job because she can't drink coffee at her desk?
2: I feel like this is a basic rights issue.
0: Yeah, it is.
2: Where's Johnny Cochran when you need him?
0: I think he died.
2: Did he? Oh, sorry.
0: Probably not going to bring him back. So we'll see if we can solve Allie's problem. You can help if you have ever experienced this or you would like to shed some wisdom on this problem. 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
1: Jeff and Alex are the problem solvers.
2: Okay, so Allie has a workplace problem. We will get a recap from her.
3: I work in an office where one of my coworkers spilled coffee on her computer a few weeks back and basically fried the whole thing. My boss completely overreacted and banned all coffee, drinks, and food from everyone's desk, like we're in elementary school or something. I don't know if it's enough for me to quit. I'm just curious if other people think this policy is as dumb as I do.
2: Okay, what do you think?
4: It is dumb, and I don't know how this boss thinks anything's going to be done without it. Now, here's the thing. We work around a lot of electronics here in radio. In front of Jeff, he has a huge board that, God forbid, anything get close to it. But, well, what do? We have, you know, lidded drinks. Everything has a lid on it. And, you know, you try your best not to keep it around the important stuff.
2: You know, you're not supposed to have drinks in here, by the way.
4: You're not supposed to have drinks in here.
2: As per the head engineer.
4: There is actually a sign that says,
2: yeah.
4: What is it? Like, but coffee is one of the things that's on there that you're allowed. It's like coffee, water only or something like that.
2: I can't imagine people in their workspace, especially if you work in the morning, but anytime, where you couldn't have, you know, a beverage, especially coffee or water,
4: right,
2: to hydrate, or coffee to stay awake, or as Allie was saying, stay alive.
4: Yeah.
2: I mean, I can't imagine bosses or managers or supervisors thinking, yeah, this isn't going to hurt our output any. Nobody is able to work and drink coffee or water at the same time. And as she's saying, these are adults.
4: They're adults, right? You know? And what are you supposed to do? So, because here, again, you know, it's a basic human right to have something to drink. I'm not saying that it has to be coffee, but if you're denying that, then, you know, and maybe they don't like the coffee runs and this was a good excuse to get rid of it. But first of all, just say, okay, no more coffee runs. Because you can do that and be like, you cannot leave here, you know, or whatever. You got 15-minute break and that's it.
2: That's an easily solvable problem.
4: Easily, yeah. And if, okay, now I need my coffee, so I'm going to go take my 15-minute break and not be productive. I don't know. I think it's a horrible idea. My friend Michelle says, just quit the job.
2: Yeah, you know,
4: these are red flags.
2: You don't need that kind of toxic work.

0: place. Can you get one of those hats that have the little can holders in them with the straw? Comes around to your mouth, one for coffee, one for water. You're probably not going to spill that.
1: It's not on your desk.
0: That's not on the desk. Mm-hmm. It's hands-free. You got two straws, you know, and if you want to save time, drink them both at the same time. They all go down the same hole.
1: That's a great idea, actually.
0: Yeah, that's what I'm saying.
1: Usually you have horrible ideas, but this is actually a good one.
0: Right down your coffee water hole.
2: Coming up next on the show. Right,
0: get one of those hats. I think they sell them on Amazon.
1: You think they have them with headphones? I mean, it could just be like a all-in-one deal for us?
0: If they did, you'd never leave your desk. Is the Star Wars franchise starting to lose its luster?
1: No.
0: Go to the movies next.
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1: The U.S. launching new strikes against Iran amid a fragile ceasefire in the Middle East. Good morning, I'm Dave Wilson. Fox's Ashley Strohmeyer has details.
2: U.S. forces launching self-defense strikes in southern Iran over the holiday weekend. A CENTCOM spokesperson says targets include missile launch sites and Iranian boats attempting to lay out mines. The strikes were described as very small. President Trump, meanwhile, marked Memorial Day by honoring the 13 service members killed during the war in Iran. He also laid a wreath at the Tomb of the Unknown Soldier while at Arlington National Cemetery.
1: It's not a matter of if, but a matter of when Morgantown will change the date of its city council elections. Council punted on the issue again during its meeting last week, tabling a change to the city charter to move the date of elections to coincide with the statewide primary elections starting in May 2030. Sixth Ward Councilman Mark Downs wants more information.
3: And we're not under any schedule pressure to do this. Does it make sense to allow us time now that the election is behind us to do a little more due diligence?
1: State law now requires cities align their elections with statewide elections starting in 2032. House of Delegates Education Committee Chair Joe Statler calling for more state funding to address rising special education costs. Statler says the state needs to address shortfalls in funding over the past several years.
4: We have to meet these mandates that is put out there under this section of law. Uriah Cummings gave us the estimate that it's about $170 million on all three tiers, tier one, two, and three.
1: He says smaller counties may go under if state or federal assistance does not come. Well, it's the beginning of the end for students in Monongalia County who are headed back to class after the long holiday weekend. Today starts the final week of school for the 25-26 school year. Graduation ceremonies were held in the rain last Friday. This Friday is the last day for the rest of students. From the WAJR Anchor Desk, I'm Dave Wilson. Good morning.
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0: 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Cloudy skies today, chance of a late afternoon shower, high 76. Variable cloudiness tonight with a chance of a shower, low 63. Mostly cloudy tomorrow with a chance of a shower, high 72. It's currently 66 at the WKK.

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1: Did you go see the new Star Wars movie, The Mandalorian and Grogu?
2: Payday isn't until this Friday. I couldn't afford anything, so no.
1: Do we know who Grogu is?
2: Grogu's the baby Yoda.
1: I was talking to somebody who's really into the Star Wars universe. Mm-hmm. And that's what I said, because that's what I thought somebody told me, that Grogu is baby Yoda.
2: Yes.
1: And so I said, and this is what I said. This is what I said when they said, well, that's baby Yoda. I said, so then baby Yoda grows up to be Yoda, right?
2: Right.
1: So then Grogu and Yoda are the same thing.
2: That is correct.
1: And they said, no, it's not. That's not right. And I said, how can Grogu be baby Yoda? And then when baby Yoda grows up into regular Yoda, grown-up Yoda, why isn't grown-up Yoda still Grogu?
2: Oh, I'm getting it.
1: What am I missing?
2: I'm figuring it out here. Wait. So it's the same species as Yoda. He was known as baby Yoda because he didn't have a name, and he looked like Yoda.
1: It's not the same thing.
2: But he was also known as the child.
1: See, why is this so unnecessarily... difficult. I mean, this is a movie.
2: Yeah, there's a whole... Oh, we're not watching... We're not doing a YouTube thing. No, we're not doing that. Just tell me. Why can't people just tell me what it is?
1: I don't feel like they did very well with this movie. Now, granted, they made money. They didn't. They didn't break even.
2: Oh. Well, this says... They haven't broken even?
1: Well, here's what it says. All right? So, over the weekend... And this is a four-day weekend, not just a regular two-day weekend. A four-day weekend... The Mandalorian and Grogu made 100 mil in America, and it made 63 million overseas, which I feel is pretty light. And so that's 163 million, and the film cost 165 million to produce. So they're still down. Now, granted, they are going to break even, obviously, because they're only 2 mil down. And there may be some other, you know, figures in there that they haven't... they haven't added to the computation. But it seems to me like when Star Wars used to come out, when it was a big deal, when George Lucas had it, like it came out and it would make like $500 million in a weekend.
2: Yeah.
1: Because they put one out like every 5 years. So you had to wait for it, you know.
2: Yeah, but Disney, you know, Disney, they're going to
1: Disney got a hold of it, and it's like, let's beat this dead horse. To death.
2: Yeah,
1: again.
2: So and confuse everybody with who Yoda is and baby Yoda is and the child
1: and Grogu.
2: So Grogu is a species, the same species, whatever that is, as Yoda.
1: Okay.
2: But he's not Yoda.
1: Okay, so baby, see that's what
2: why that's where
1: didn't,
2: the confusion
1: why
2: is.
1: Didn't this person who's well schooled in the Star Wars lineage, why didn't they explain that to me? Because I said, isn't Grogu baby Yoda? They said yes. I said, so when baby Yoda grows up, it's an adult Yoda, right? And they said yes. And I said, so Grogu is Yoda? And they said no. Yes. And I was like, stop confusing me. I mean, you need like pamphlets and flowcharts and stuff for this movie.
2: I mean, I think you needed that anyway to really follow the whole Star Wars thing.
1: How many movies is this now of Star Wars? It's like
2: 25.
1: 10 or 12?
2: It's up against Fast and the Furious, I think, for the most.
1: Oh, yeah, that's right. They're still making those, too.
2: They're still making
1: and
2: those.
1: The, and the god, the star of the movie, didn't he pass away like 8 movies ago? And they're still doing it.
2: Yeah.
1: That's pretty impressive.
2: Well, one of them, Paul Walker, yeah.
1: Yeah, wasn't he the main guy?
2: He was one of the main guys, but Vin Diesel was really the main guy.
1: Oh, I forgot about that guy.
2: Like, how could you forget about Vin Diesel?
1: He looks like Mr. Potato Head.
2: There are 12. He does. There are 12 officially recognized Star Wars feature films.
1: I mean, how can people still have excitement? Haven't you told the story in 12 movies?
2: Do you know how many Star Wars fans you're making mad right now?
1: No, all I'm saying is this. Hey, if you like it, I don't care if you like it. I'm not saying don't like it. I'm saying how many movies do they need to tell this story?
2: It's a long
1: 12
2: story.
1: 12 movies?
2: It's a long story.
1: That could be the lineage of the human species.

0: coming up next on the show.
1: Anywho, it's not.
2: Roots did it in 8, didn't it?
1: Yeah, yes, way less.
2: I remember that miniseries?
1: So it's number one at the box office, but I feel like the numbers are not as spectacular as they used to be. I could be wrong.
2: And it's Memorial Day weekend. People have family in. Graduation was going on, graduation parties.
1: Yeah, but it rained, so you just go to the movies.
2: Well, that's true. We'll see what happens this weekend.
1: We're doing nothing outdoors. So if you saw the movie, what was it like? Was it any good?
2: Was it any good?
1: Yeah. Can you explain the whole Grogu Yoda thing to us? Sitting at studio on text line 888-381-WKKW.
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1: How many Star Wars movies have you seen? Of the myriad of Star Wars movies.
2: I guess like probably about 8 or 9 of them.
1: Holy crap, you've seen that many?
2: Yeah, because I of course I've seen the first three, which are really 4 through 6, because, you know, you got to make things complicated.
1: Oh, so the third three were prequels then, right?
2: No.
1: Is that how it works?
2: Okay.
1: So the first one was number 4. The second one was number 5.
2: Yeah.
1: The third one was number 6.
2: Uh-huh.
1: The fourth one was number 1.
2: Right.
1: The fifth one, 2. The sixth one, 3. How confusing.
2: Exactly.
1: Apparently, they must have thought that they were only going to do 3.
2: Well, and that was it. George Lucas, you know, when he came up with this and made the 4 through 6, those were the best ones.
1: Mm-hmm.
2: Because
1: right.
2: If you go back to 1 through 3, you had Jar Jar Binks, which was, I mean...
1: That was the one that was in number 4, a.k.a. number 1.
2: Right.
1: Yeah. See, even...
2: And then they wonder why people are confused.
1: Even the way they made the movies is confusing.
2: Right.
1: Let alone the characters that are confusing as well.
2: Why are you making it so hard to follow along? And then, of course, you have the Sith...
1: Yeah,
2: that was like the
1: Revenge of the Sith.
2: Yeah,
1: right?
2: Yeah, that was the like the Adam Driver thing, right? And so that was 7 through 9.
1: Oh man!
2: And I have seen those, but I've not seen. I tried to watch the one with was it Rey? You know, the chick. See, I don't even know the names of them. It's just another Star Wars movie.
1: Mm-hmm. And then there's spinoffs like this. Mandalorian was a TV show, right?
2: Yeah.
1: And then so there's that
2: was
1: whole
2: really good.
1: There's that whole line of questioning.
2: Yeah, because people love Boba Fett or Boba Fett, however you choose your. I've heard it both ways.
1: I call him Bobby.
2: Yeah, Bobby for short.
1: Bobby Fett
2: will kill you if you call him that. And he is a bounty hunter. And so then Mandalorian is one of those, and he's so bad.
1: Yeah.
2: Yeah, like he could keep the suit on. You know what I'm saying?
1: I see what you're saying.
2: Yeah.
1: So they basically broke even over the weekend with the movie The Mandalorian and Ragu.
2: Go Grogu.
1: Grogu, sorry.
2: And you got to think about all the merchandise, yeah. Right, that they're going to come up with.
1: They have a lot of merch, do they?
2: They got a lot of merch.
1: Okay.
2: And so you're going to look at all of the fallout of that, yeah. I think, and people going more to Disney so they can go to Star Wars Land and all that, so...
1: Well, Daniel's on the CityNet studio lines. Daniel's a longtime watcher of Star Wars movies. What do you think about the new movie, The Mandalorian and Grogu?
3: I'm not sure why it needed to be a movie and not another season of the television show.
1: Mm.
3: It was a little cheesy, a little corny. I don't think there was any real stakes to it. Like, there was nothing revolutionary about it. It was fine. You know, I think people are going to enjoy it. I just don't know that it's the be-all, end-all, I guess. I don't know. When the prequels came out or the sequels came out where we've been waiting, you know, years and years and years, although we were waiting for this, it just... I'm not quite sure why they didn't just do another season of the television show. Are they going to do one after this? Because it didn't give it didn't feel like finalized or anything. It felt like the show was going to keep going. I mean, it felt like, you know, the story was going to keep going. So are we getting another movie? Are we getting another TV show?
1: I'm more confused now talking to Daniel than I was with the whole Grogu Yoda thing.
2: Yeah, and I've actually got a great idea here for the next movie. Okay. Because Grogu's got to hook up with somebody.
1: Is that right?
2: In order to have Yoda eventually, right?
1: Oh, I don't know. I'm so confused. I don't know who's who.
2: What I'm saying is that the next one's got to be some kind of rom-com.
1: Can we get
2: Grogu and a date? There's got to be some kind of dating hitch situation.
1: How about,
2: you know, like,
1: can we get Princess Leia involved?
2: She might be. Maybe she's the matchmaker. No, Princess Leia isn't around yet.
1: Oh, Sam, once again, I can't keep this timeline going.
0: Coming up next on the show.
1: I can barely live my own life, let alone keep track of all these people and whatever other species they are.
2: Well, Daniel seems to think that, you can watch it at home.
1: Yeah.
2: It'll be just the same.
1: The next one will come out and totally confuse everybody then, too.
2: Yeah.
1: Birds don't care if you're royalty or not. They'll still poop right on your head. So
2: what?
1: We'll talk about that next.
0: It's the WKKW Morning Show with Jeff and Alex.
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1: King Charles, the King of England.
2: Which is so weird.
1: Yeah.
2: Because Queen Elizabeth, she was queen for like, what, 150 years or something?
1: It was a long time.
2: It's a long time.
1: King Charles got bombed.
2: What?
1: By a seagull.
2: What? What is it with the birds today?
1: I feel like birds do that on purpose.
2: You think?
1: I do. I mean, I think not always, but I feel like if they have an open shot and they could anywhere around refund, but they see you and go, I'm going to do a little target practice. Wouldn't you do that?
2: I was just going to say,
1: you would do
2: for
1: that
2: for the fun of it.
1: Yes, you would test your accuracy.
2: I think it would be the same.

0: problem is, like, you know, when you're sitting here and you crumple up a piece of paper and the trash can is over there in the corner, well, of course you're going to try to make a basket.
1: You're going to take the shot. You want to see if you can pull off the last second shot to win the title.
0: And he won the title, the Spurred?
1: He didn't get him on top of the head, which would have been unfortunate. I don't know if he had his crown on or not.
0: You know, I wonder if they get extra points. Like, do they have a point system almost like, you know?
1: They should. I don't know if they're smart enough to put together a point system.
0: Yeah, they do have bird brains.
1: But I think they're smart enough to know that death from above is a real thing. Especially from a seagull.
0: So, like, on a dartboard, he probably would have got like 20 points.
1: Yeah, he would have got a 20 on.
0: So
1: that
0: it was
1: one.
0: On the shoulder.
1: It got him on the back.
0: Okay.
1: Yeah. So, and
0: wow.
1: If you think about it, he's flying over, and so he would have had to have released that, depending upon his airspeed, you know, a ways back in order to, you know, to let the momentum hit. King Charles,
0: and there had to be
1: in the back
0: a million people around him. It's not like he's out there, you know, tiptoeing in the tulips or something.
1: And King Charles, who has grown up since birth inside a bubble of luxury.
0: Yes,
1: like I saw him one time. He was because he has like a wait staff that like gets up in the morning. They have everything waiting for him. Like, he doesn't do anything a regular person does. Like, the one guy, I watched this on one of these shows. One guy irons his shoelaces.
0: What?
1: And then, if that's not bad enough, he has to tie his shoelaces. Well, because, first of all, King Charles doesn't know how to tie a bow. Second of all, well, he's a little rotund around the middle. I feel like he might pass out if he tries to bend over and tie his shoelaces.
0: You don't think he knows how to tie his shoes?
1: He doesn't know how to tie his shoes.
0: Here's the other thing. If you're going to iron shoelaces, you got to take them out of the shoes, iron them, and then relace them.
1: You think that guy's not doing that? That's what he gets paid to do.
0: God, you think your job is boring.
1: Yeah, that's what he does. And so King Charles was signing, like, you know, they sign stuff all the time.
0: Sure.
1: And so they bring him a pen, and it starts leaking ink. Mm. And he is so confused about what's happening. He's like, what is this? I can't speak my English accent.
0: No, that went French or Italian or something.
1: He says, what's this blue stuff on my hands? But he says it in an English accent,
0: right.
1: So it sounds a lot cooler.
0: Right.
1: You know? And so somebody had to come over and go, well, the pen's leaking. And he just stood there with his hands out like there was blood on him or
0: what
1: something.
0: What do I do now?
1: Like somebody had to bring him a wet nap and then wipe his hands for him.
0: Oh, my God. Could you imagine being that coddled?
1: He has a professional wiper.
0: Shut up.
1: He
0: that
1: does.
0: That is not a thing.
1: That is a
0: that
1: thing.
0: That was only in Coming to America where you're the professional
1: Where do you
0: washer.
1: Think they got the idea? I'm serious. So somebody had to come in. They had to put up a divider
0: right.
1: and take off his jacket and hose him down. So
0: Are you talking about the bird poo? It's still we're back to the bird poo.
1: Yeah.
0: No, I thought he walked around and wore it.
1: Well, he didn't know it was on there, but when he found out, he almost fainted.
2: Coming up next on the show.
0: What are you gonna tell? Oh, hey, you got a little something on your jacket there.
1: There's some seagull dinner. There's some tuna.
0: Is that a French fry?
1: There's some hospital waste on your pack. I'm not really sure.
0: And you know they listen over there, so we're in so much trouble.
1: Man, we are in big trouble.
0: Yes.
1: But I do believe that birds do things like that on purpose. And why wouldn't you? I mean, you need entertainment, even as a bird.
0: And now I want to be a bird.
1: Yeah. So has anybody ever had a bird dive bomb them?
0: Who would you dive bomb?
1: Oh, I have such a list.
0: I know.
1: Let me count the people.
0: You better go eat some berries.
1: CityNet Studio and text line 888-381-WKKW.
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1: You know, I'm a friend of the bird community.
2: Are you?
1: I'm like Jane Goodall with the monkeys.
2: Oh, right, with the chimpanzees?
1: I'm like that with the birds.
2: Well, you should have told the birds this morning to get out of the way, because there were so many incidents that I turned into George Costanza.
1: Great 20th century philosopher.
2: Yeah, I'm like, we have a deal. You don't sit in the middle of the road when a car's coming.
1: I hope you slowed down. I see, I feel like you probably sped up and swerved towards them.
2: No, I love birdies. They're adorable. I've got some goldfinch that are coming out from one of my feeders I'm very excited about.
1: I mean, I have feeders all over the back 40.
2: Do ya?
1: And yeah, like I even let the pigeons come in. And the pigeons, you know, they come in and they basically...

0: over the joint.
1: Yeah, like you open up that, like your doorman's like, yeah, go ahead.
0: Yeah.
1: No, they come in anyway. I got this little chipmunk. He gets up there on the feeder and he's pumps his little cheeks out.
0: Yeah.
1: My gosh. My mom's like, you got to put a pie pan on that thing.
0: Our backyard looks like a Disney movie. It looks like Dr. Doolittle back there. And so then why would you, here I am going out of my way, spending my hard-earned coin.
1: Right, on their food.
0: On food for them so they don't have to go look for worms and such.
1: Which is really easy this time of year. There's
0: worms everywhere.
1: Season. Yeah.
0: Like you can't step in a yard without stepping on a worm.
1: It better not be a jumping worm. Ooh.
0: Is there such a thing as a jumping worm?
1: Yes, they're coming to America. Just like Eddie Murphy.
0: What is this conspiracy theory crap you're watching?
1: No, I'm telling you, jumping worms, man.
0: The Mexican jumping worms.
1: No, not the Mexican jumping beans, which I did buy and fell for when I was a kid.
0: Well, this sounds like the same thing.
1: It's not. They're the really jumping birds. Jumping worms, it's an invasive species. We'll get to it, but let's talk about the birds.
0: The guy who is feeding you goes to work every day to make money to feed you. I don't
1: bird
0: even know
1: really
0: you.
1: Bird feed's expensive, too.
0: Yeah, it's not cheap. It's more expensive than my food.
1: It's a little bit.
0: The slop that I eat.
1: Mm-hmm.
0: Why would you poop on someone's head that's fed? Why poop on the hand that feeds you?
1: So you think Prince Charles is out there putting...
0: No, I'm saying for me. They do it to me, too.
1: They pooped on
0: when
1: you.
0: When I'm out. And here's the thing. They don't directly hit me. But they'll hit, like, the side of the house or something, uh-huh. And I get some overspray.
1: Oh.
0: That's happened a lot.
1: Really?
0: Or I get some shrapnel when they're going through, and they act like, I'm just cutting loose. The world is my toilet. Kind of a thing.
1: It is what they
0: But
1: they
0: I
1: do.
0: Still, it's like, I take up very little space in your whole toilet region here. Maybe. Can you not manage not to hit me with some overspray? Stop.
1: I think you have to be, again... Looking at the bright side of this, Jeff, you got to be thankful that the American birds are not as good aimers as the English birds, or else you'd be getting hit a lot more. I think they're trying to hit you. They just happen to be missing.
0: Well, good.
1: Do you zig and zag when you're in the yard?
0: Well, I've started zigging and zagging.
1: You
0: got to
1: zig and zag.
0: Yeah. I've started doing that.
1: Works for hippos, too.
0: 30% of people think birds try to... drop a load on you on purpose. I don't know what they're basing that on, but I'm in that 30%. I think they're doing it because I think it's fun. You're a bird. Most of your life is just trying to make ends meet, trying to survive, raising these punk kids and getting them out of the nest.
1: Kicking them out.
0: They're always just, more food. Got to go find more food,
1: It's true.
0: And so I'm thinking birds need entertainment. They're going to crack. If they don't get some entertainment, well, here comes big head schlub Jeff. Let's see if we can't hit him with some of our patter.
1: It might have been if it's a sunny day and you're not wearing one of your hats.
0: No, I'm out there all pate, my pate's wide open, trying to get some sun so I don't have a hat ring.
1: You're like a landing strip. You've got the light on, because the sun is probably shining off your your little beady up there, your head.
0: Yeah, absolutely. The big bulbous noggin.
1: You actually
0: an easy target.
1: You're giving him a bullseye. You got to stop that. You need to blend.
0: Morgan on the CityNet studio lines. Do you know anybody that that received some death from above?
2: My dad. He was, it was years ago. He was walking from the backyard up to the front yard to pay the paper boy. And a bird dropped on him on the top of his bald head.
1: Ooh, oh, see?
0: That's a good one, too.
1: It's like a landing
0: strip. It's a good sound. It's
3: like, coming up next on the show.
0: A good splat sound. Hey, coming up next hour, this is only a morning show thing, too. Wow,
1: yeah.
0: Aren't we lucky?
1: We are
0: we
1: so
0: have
1: lucky.
0: Tickets to give away to Charles in Charleston.
1: Charles in Charleston. Why didn't they make that?
0: Of our days
1: thing?
0: And our nights.
1: Will you work on that while we're on break?
0: Yeah, I will.
1: All right.
0: I'll work on that. So We have tickets to that show coming in Charleston. That's
1: in November.
0: Is it? Oh, wow. It's November.
1: Yeah, so you make plans now for November.
0: Some time to plan.
1: You got some time.
0: We listen for the cue to call. It's coming up next hour.
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1: 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You cannot buy the tickets until this Friday, but you, my friend, have tickets. 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

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Cloudy skies today, chance of a late afternoon shower, high 76. Variable cloudiness tonight, chance of a shower, low 63. Mostly cloudy tomorrow with a chance of a shower, high 72. It's currently 70 at the WKK.

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Hey, it's Alex. Well, a well-known West Virginian has had a baby. We'll talk about it coming up. Here's Vincent Mason, WKKW.

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0: 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You ever have one of those days where nothing is working right? Well, I don't know. Something's wrong here, but that's okay. We're going to go on and I'll fix it later, right? Did you hear this? Pat McAfee and his wife, Samantha, they had their second child. Now, it wasn't easy. Midas Robert McAfee, he arrived Friday night after Samantha's high-risk pregnancy kind of took a turn with severe preeclampsia. She underwent an emergency C-section, but Midas, he had to head to the NICU for some care, but now both mom and baby are doing well, and very, very cute little baby boy. And hopefully he is going to be, you know, a little quieter than Pat, his dad. We got Hardy coming up next, WKKW.
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0: 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Hey, it's Alex. And speaking of John Party there, you know, this is the last week to play Pick a Pair a Day in May. And, of course, Thursday's Pick a Pair Party. So you get John Party tickets, Kid Rock tickets, and we give away, like, three times as many as usual. But every day you can be listening this week, 7:20 in the morning, to Jeff and myself. We will tell you what hour the cue to call for the Pick a Pair a Day will play. Again, you only have this week, so get it while you can. We got some Riley Green coming up next. Speaking of, we got some tickets for him on the Pick a Pair wheel, so you could win those from us here at WKKW.
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Showers and heavier thunderstorms today. High of 78, expecting those late afternoon. Tonight, some clouds, showers around, low down to 65. Then tomorrow, showers, a heavier thunderstorm, expected a high of 74. Right now, it's 67 in Elkins, 70 in Clarksburg, 74 in Morgantown and Elkins.

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97.9 WKKW. You know, we got the Charles in Charleston contest going on. Tomorrow, you're definitely going to want to be listening because, well, we're giving away the tickets to Charles Wesley Godwin going on in Charleston. And Jeff has got a new song he's singing. Yeah.

0: 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Hey, it's Alex. And I just realized that I said he's got a new song he's going to be singing and then laughed. I meant Jeff will be singing a song in the morning. I'm pretty excited about. So you're going to want to tune in for that. In the meantime, over the weekend, it was Memorial Day, graduation. And you know, they still had graduation. And then I saw somewhere on the news, it was like, oh, two Tennessee high schools go viral for having their graduation ceremonies in the rain. Well, three of them did it in Mon County on Friday night. And I think everything went off without a hitch. I can't believe nobody fell on the stage, but congratulations, graduates, wherever you are, and good luck in your lives. We got some Dylan Scott coming up next, WKKW.
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2: 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I think kindness will take you so far in life. 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

97.9 WKKW. Speaking of Memorial Day, last night at sundown, my neighbor stepped out, one of my new neighbors, and played taps to the flag at sundown. It was a very touching moment. Megan Maroney now, WKKW.

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You can stream us live there. And, of course, you can also check out our 50% Friday deals going on now. Some great leftover ones and new ones coming every week. Right now, Corey Kent, Coe Wetzel, WKKW.

0: 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Hey, it's Alex. It's time for your food news. So Johnsonville launching a 250 Brat Box to celebrate America's 250th anniversary this year. The box costs $200. It goes on sale June 1st only at Sam's. And it contains 250 bratwursts in 25 packs of 10, a commemorative grilling apron, and tongs. And yes, I definitely want one. Peeps is launching a new Fruity Pebbles flavor. The marshmallows look like little bowls of cereal. Everyone is accustomed to seeing mustard in yellow, right? But French is shaking things up a little bit with Goomy's Green Mustard. It's in conjunction with Minions and Monsters film, the new one coming out. And finally, Blue Moon changing colors as well. Blue Moon Brewing Company turning its beer blue, but just for this weekend only. They've got a reimagined signature draft pour you might want to check out. We've got Max McNown coming up next. WKKW.
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0: 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Hey, it's Alex, and officials are coming out about Kyle Busch's recent passing, the age of 41. Very shocking for the NASCAR world. And it turns out that Kyle had some pneumonia a few weeks ago that developed into sepsis, but he didn't realize it. The man was still racing. He was still winning. And he was racing. And he was very sick, unfortunately. And sepsis is what was his ultimate demise. And they say that there are signs that you need to look out for so that this doesn't happen to you. High fever and still constantly feeling bad. That tells you that sepsis might have just, that infection has gone to other parts of your body and your body just can't keep up. So, you know, when in doubt, go to the doctor. It's always better to be safe than sorry. And unfortunately, we lost Kyle that way. We got weather coming up next. WKKW.
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Today's showers and heavier thunderstorm expected around the 2 o'clock, 4 o'clock hour. High of 78. Tonight, some clouds, showers around, low down to 65. Tomorrow, more showers, heavier thunderstorms, and a high of 74. Right now, it's 71 in Clarksburg, 73 in Fairmont, 74 in Morgantown, and always.

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1: 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Tucker Webmore's new song here really highlights brunettes, but, well, there's some people mad at him. Of course, WKKW.

97.9 WKKW. Hey, it's Alex. And apparently, there are some people out there not happy with Tucker Wetmore and his brunette song. It's the redheads. Yeah. Actually, he said at concerts, there will be blondes holding up signs that says, I'm a blonde, but I still like this song. But he says he cannot tell you how many redheads have asked him when he's going to write a song about them. Oh, everybody has to have a song about him now. He also wanted

0: I guess the brunettes to stick out in his video. The video for brunettes. And he was able to tap the Bachelorette Nation. Hannah Godwin chick stars in it. And Joey Graziadi. Graziadi. Yeah, that sounds right. So there you go. If you want to check out the video, of course, that's out on YouTube. Ella Langley's coming up next. 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

97.9 WKKW. And coming up this summer at Timber Rock Amphitheater, just about 45 minutes outside of Morgantown, some incredible artists. We got Jody Bacina Thursday, May 28th. Jamie Johnson the next night on the 29th. And now Jason Aldean, Don't Tell on Me, WKKW.

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0: Dolly Parton's Here You Come Again in late 1977. And that song also, Love Without End, Amen, was George's first multi-week number one single, because each of his previous 18 number ones had only spent 1 week at the top. He really had a hit there, didn't he? We got more George coming up and Morgan Wallen on the way in WKKW.
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Here's Zach John King. It's called Get to Drinkin'. 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

0: 97.9 WKKW. It is the High Noon Saloon. I'm Alex, your barkeep, and this is brought to you by Homegrown Pizza in Morgantown. We're talking about George Strait because it's a Straight Up Tuesday. Now, the song coming up, it was written by Anthony Smith and Tony Lane and recorded, of course, by George. Released in 2001, and it was from Strait's album, The Road Less Traveled. There was also a live version that featured Miranda Lambert. Now, what I found interesting, because it's such a great song, as most George Straits are, but it only reached number two because it was blocked by Toby Keith's I Want to Talk About Me. It then reached number two again, where it almost made it, and then it was blocked by Alan Jackson's Where Were You? And then again in early February, he was at number two, hanging out, and Steve Holy's Good Morning Beautiful came, kept him out of the number one spot. How about that? We got weather coming up next. WKKW.
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2: I committed to Boston Conservatory at Berkeley for musical theater. I have gained multiple state-level awards. Last year, I was able to go to International Thespian Festival and win a Thespian Excellence Award. The arts for me, it's not just like theater. I also do poetry at my school, Poetry Out Loud. I've always loved being on stage and just whether it's singing or reciting poetry or acting, it was always in me. But to see the growth and like the development I experienced through it, like through art, was actually life-changing, because then I decided, oh, okay, this is what I want to do for the rest of my life, and I want to help other people experience it too, like the healing power of art, because it's so powerful in ways that you can't even imagine.
1: 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The winner will receive an Apple MacBook and be featured on Metro News Television. These Academic All-Stars aren't just excelling in the classroom today. They're preparing to lead our communities tomorrow. 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
6: 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Today's showers and a heavier thunderstorm this afternoon, a high of 78. Tonight, some clouds, showers around, low down to 65. Tomorrow, showers, a heavier thunderstorm, and a high of 74. Right now, it is 73 in Clarksburg, 73 in Fairmont, 75 in Morgantown, and always on your radio.

97.9 WKKW. So did you know what George Strait song I was talking about? You're right, I never told you. Because I wanted you to guess. It's called Run on 97.9 WKKW. Always a bridesmaid, never a bride.

0: 101.9 WKKW, the High Noon Saloon, brought to you by Homegrown Pizza in Morgantown. And we are celebrating George Strait. It's a Straight Up Tuesday. I'm Alex, your barkeep. And, you know, for over 20 years, Conway Twitty had held the record for having the most number ones in country, with 40 chart toppers, 40 of them, to his credit. And then along came George Strait in 2006, and George overtook Twitty's mark when the song that I have coming up advanced to number one, and it hit, well, George's 41st country song to achieve pole position. Do you know what song it is? I'll give it away. Coming up next, WKKW.
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Ah, love George Strait. Here we go with Ella Langley. 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

0: married by Lainey's friend and mentor, Wes Williams. They took communion together, and the ceremony was just with family and friends. And then after the ceremony, they all went to the reception. And she said, my mama led the dinner prayer for all the guests. We settled in for a good night of food, company, and music. The dance floor was packed. And to close it all out, Duck and I followed the band through a send-off line of sparklers and cheering loved ones, climbed into an old white Ford truck, and drove off. That is just picture perfect, isn't it? Megan Maroney coming up next, WKKW.
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If you ever wonder what happens when a bunch of country artists get together, it's something like this. Here's Hardy, Eric Church, Morgan Wallen, Tim McGraw. It's called MacArthur. 97.9 WKKW.

0: 97.9 WKKW. Hey, it's Alex. And coming up this Thursday is bike night at Braddock's up in Farmington, PA. So I hope y'all plan on joining me. I'll be there 6 to 8. It's going to be a lot of fun. I'll be broadcasting live. And I don't know, looking at bikes, do not let me ride one. If I try to convince you to let me take it for a spin, just say no. I'll just go ahead and get that out of the way. But, man, right past Braddock's is some amazing stuff at Timber Rock Amphitheater this summer. We've got Brantley Gilbert. I'm going to be there for that show, June 19th. Blackberry Smoke. If you've never seen Blackberry Smoke, my God, amazing. July 17th, they're going to be there at Timber Rock Amphitheater. Great lineup of shows. Check it out at Timber Rock Amphitheater, timberrockamp.com. That is the website for you. We got your weather coming up next. 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

heavier thunderstorm, a high of 78. Tonight, clouds, showers around, low down to 65. Tomorrow, showers, a heavier thunderstorm, and a high of 74. Right now, it is 75 in Clarksburg, 75 in Uniontown, 76 in Morgantown, and always on your radio, it's

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I will be live this Wednesday at Backyard Barbecue on Cheat Lake. Plan to join me for some dinner, some food, some friends. It's going to be a good time. Here's Cody Johnson, WKKW.

0: 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Hey, it's Alex, and if you've listened to my show long enough, you know I love to end on a high note, meaning something funny or stupid somebody has done in the world. So this is a fight over a parking spot. You know, when I worked at the hospital, let me tell you, every morning, you didn't know who you might throw down with. Blinkers roll, in my opinion, but that's another story for another day. This 23-year-old woman was actually injured when she was attacked during a fight with another driver over a parking spot. When officers arrived, the woman had a cut on her hip, and it's because the other driver pulled a machete out and attacked her. Who carries a machete in their car? I mean, I got duct tape, I got glue, I got scissors. I guess I should add a machete. We got Thomas Rhett next, WKKW.
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I hope you have a beautiful rest of your day. Take a nap while it's raining and you won't even know it happened. Here's Vincent Mason. 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

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Welcome to the 2 o'clock hour. Steve Rogers in for Mikey V, who's taking some fun family time to hang out with a recent college graduate having a good time. Megan Maroney, Beautiful Things, 97.9 WKKW. 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

Number one for Country 97.9 WKK, doubly down to one, Luke Bryan. And well, we're not down to one, but we're getting there. How about this? We're talking about Pick a Pair a Day in May is almost over. WKK, WTN up with Scott Ford, Schaefer GMC, and

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0: a.m. One for Country 97.9 WKK, W. Jamison Rogers, Cold Beer Calling My Name. I'm Steve Rogers, and the concert series is Calling My Name, and WKKW is so excited to welcome the artist and the stars to Timber Rock Amphitheater this summer. Tickets are on sale right now. We got Jody Messina this Thursday. She's going to be at the amphitheater. That's right, at Timber Rock. How about Jamie Johnson as well at Timber Rock? And then Friday, June the 12th, we got Nico Moon at the Timber Rock Amphitheater. Tickets are on sale right now. And of course, we'll be giving you chances to win all summer long right here on 97.9 WKKW.
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5: 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Some showers possible the remainder of the day. And, of course, getting up to 80 degrees tonight. A chance of showers and or thunder showers early. And then some clearing. We're looking at 63 is that low. We've got some clouds on Wednesday. Can't rule out a stray shower or two. And highs of 79 degrees. Let's get back to it. Morgan Wallen, just in case, we're on your radio. It's on.

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0: 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Changed my mind, Riley Green. 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

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Welcome to the 3 o'clock hour. It is Tuesday afternoon. That means we've got two behind us, three more to go. Steve Rogers in for Mikey V, bringing along Ella Langley and Be Her. 97.9 WKKW.

0: They're Born for Country 97.9 WKKW, Ella Langley and Be Her, having a great big year this year. Announced her stadium tour for 2026. This is all part of her second studio album. The name of that album is Dandelion. When your first album is partially produced by, well, of course, Ella, Miranda Lambert and Ben West, well, you know it's going to be a good album. This album is no exception. And this served, and as far as the album Dandelion, she had her first number one Billboard Hot 100 number one with Choosin' Texas. Ella Langley career is on fire. Getting back to more of your country music favorite, Steve Rogers in for Mikey V, some Russell Dickerson, Dan and Shay, Morgan Wallen. I ain't coming back, but I am.
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0: 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Got a chance of showers and thunder showers early and then clearing as the night progresses. 63 degrees at lows. Some clouds, maybe even a chance of a shower tomorrow, 79. Some showers tomorrow night, 62. And if you're getting the theme, that's right. We had a chance of showers on Thursday as well. Not as bad, just about a 40% chance of that and highs of 78 degrees. What do you say we get back to doing what we do best? Brittany, here you go. Parmalee, Cowgirl.

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Josh Ross, I Hate How You Look.

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1: 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Hate how you look, Josh Ross. And the song isn't saying he doesn't like how the girl looks. He likes her. It's just she's moving on and leaving him, and he doesn't like how that looks. I'm Steve Rogers, and for Mikey V, and I'm telling you, I like some Florida Georgia Line, may we all, and some Jason Aldean. Don't tell on me. And that's what my older brothers used to say to me all the time. So, Kevin, Craig, if you're listening, I never did. It's on the way. 97.9 WKKW, maybe once.
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5: 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Joe DiMassina live at Timber Rock Amphitheater. 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

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It is the Tuesday version of The Jump, and welcome to the 4 o'clock hour. It is The Jump brought to you by the Hive Entertainment Zone in the Meadowbrook Mall next to Boss Cost. Jordan Davis, turn this truck around. 97.9 WKKW.

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Turn this truck around. It is the 4 o'clock jump brought to you by the Hive Entertainment Zone in the Meadowbrook Mall. And you start thinking, well, you know, May, June, it's getting warm. I'll just do stuff outside. Well, between the rain and the mud and sometimes just the heat, how about scheduling your next party or event at the Hive Entertainment Zone located in the Meadowbrook Mall? Next to Boscov's, they got the Hive B-Day Party Package. It includes so many great things. You can just tailor that for your

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1: one for Country 97.9 WKKW. It is the 4 o'clock jump brought to you by the Hive Entertainment Zone in the Meadowbrook Mall next to Boscov's. And yeah, if you're jumping on the trampoline, you're doing the climbing walls, you're playing basketball, you're going to definitely want to get those boots off. But you know, if you're hanging out in the arcade, maybe going over to the snack bar and having a good time at the Hive Entertainment Zone, well, you can leave those boots on. That is what it is all about. They got the parties, you can do the group events, you can even do group events for your companies and your friends. Get out there and have some fun. The cafe is one of my favorite places because they don't have just sandwiches. They've got pizza. They've got all kinds of great stuff. They've got salads, milkshakes, specialty drinks, those snack bites, candy, you name it, they've got it. It is the Hive Entertainment Zone next to Boscov's in the Meadowbrook Mall. It's a 4 o'clock jump, and we're going to jump into that forecast coming up.
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8: And it's Mike V from the Drive Home Thing at WKKW here with my friend, my good friend, Jen, over at Triple S Harley-Davidson. Concert season is now upon us. And

0: Jen, what's cooking?
1: We are kicking it off big time. Friday, May 29th, it's a big day, and Gary Allen will be headlining at Timber Rock.
0: Saturday, May 30th, one of these nights, a tribute to the Eagles at the Robinson Grand in Clarksburg. And it's also grand when you can stop by Triple S Harley-Davidson because...
1: because we have bike night! Friday, May 29th. 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
8: 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Tonight we got a chance of some showers early. 63 degrees at low. Showers and thundershowers possible for your Wednesday. Highs near 79 degrees. Few showers and thundershowers hanging around for your Wednesday overnight. I'm laughing because I'm keeping from crying. 62 that low. And then Thursday, got a slight chance of showers. Otherwise, sunshine and clouds. 78. Let's get back to it. Corey Kent, well, let's jump back to it. This heart.

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0: 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Latest from Tucker, Wetmore, Brunette. It is the 4 o'clock jump brought to you by the Hive Entertainment Zone, located in the Meadowbrook Mall next to Boscov's. And if you've got any age, I'm talking little all the way through adult and you know, even older than me, you got Adventure Soft Play Playground for the little ones. You got the arena, Aero Strike Arena. 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It is an absolute blast. You got this. You got the track sport courts, they call them, that I think are a blast with basketball and different things, the battle beams where you get out on the beam and try to knock each other. 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Check out those things. All you have to do is go to thehiveentertainmentzone.com, click on the attractions, and it will go through everything you can do. Book that next party, that next event, and have a blast with the Hive Entertainment Zone next to Boscov's in the Meadowbrook Mall. It's the 4 o'clock jump.
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0: 2000 Charleston contest this week on WKKW. Charles Wesley Godwin is coming to Charleston Coliseum Friday, November 6th. And we've got your tickets to the show. 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

0: 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Carrie Underwood and Low Cash, Wrong Hearts.
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Low Cash, Wrong Hearts, 97.9 WKK, W.

0: Country 97.9 WKKW, Wrong Hearts, Low Cash, the Brickside Bar and Grill, Drive at 5. We talked about being karaoke night in Fairmont tonight at the Brickside Bar and Grill. Well, if you're closer to Bridgeport tonight, we've got happy hour, $1.75 short domestic drafts, a half off well liquor, and a half off buffalo chicken dip. And their buffalo chicken dip, yeah, it's good stuff. Tomorrow night, if you're hanging out in Bridgeport at the Brickside Bar and Grill, they got a happy hour with $1.75 short domestic drinks. They got half off well of liquor and a half off the buffalo chicken dip again. In case you want to get it again, Wednesday night, getting you through the hump night, I am Steve Rogers. It is the Brickside Bar and Grill, Drive at 5. Going to take a fresh look at that Metro News exclusive AccuWeather forecast. I wish I could tell you there wasn't any rain in it, but I'd be lying.
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2: 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For your overnight tonight, got a chance of showers and or, well, maybe even a rumble of thunder early, 63 degrees that low. Those showers and thunder showers possible again tomorrow. Otherwise, clouds 79, showers likely for your Wednesday overnight. Lows down to 62 degrees. What do you say we get back to the Brickside Bar and Grill Drive at 5? Tina, here you go. Josh Ross and, well, single again.

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at the 6 o'clock hour. It is Tuesday night. Steve Rogers in for Mikey V. And if you love the throwbacks like that, how about joining me each and every Sunday morning with the WKKW Classic Country Revival 5 until 8 a.m. We go back into those archives, the memory makers. Now we're going to the latest from Corey Kent, Rocky Mountain Love.

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0: One for Country 97.9 WKKW Hardy and MacArthur Hardy. You got Tim McGraw, you got Morgan Wallen, and of course, Eric Church, co-written by Hardy and Jameson Rogers. What a great song. Going to take a fresh look at our final look this evening at the WKKW Metro News exclusive AccuWeather forecast on the way.
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8: 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Tonight, we got a chance of showers and or some thunder showers early. 63 degrees at low. Clouds and a chance of showers and thunder showers again tomorrow. 79. Few showers hanging around for your Wednesday overnight, getting you through the hump day, 62. And then Thursday, going to get closer to the weekend with a chance of showers, a slight chance of showers on Thursday. Clouds and sunshine, 78. Back to it. How about some Parker McCollum? What kind of man?

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One for Country Night and 7.9 WKKW. I'm Steve Rogers heading out the door. Please get out there and do that random act of kindness. Come on, do something nice for somebody. Don't let them know you're doing it. You're going to feel better. They're going to feel better. See, in turn, they're going to turn around and do it for somebody else. It's all going to come back to you. You can start it all over again. Back tomorrow again for Mikey V. Nikki on her way in. I'm Steve Rogers on my way out. Bye-bye.

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I'm Nikki at night. Yes, I've got the CityNet text line open, 888-381-9559. Hope you had a wonderful Memorial Day weekend, even with the weather. It's Bailey Zimmerman, WKKW. 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

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I'm Nikki at Night. 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

0: 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I'm Nikki at night. This is your last week to play Pick a Pair a Day in May, the last week of May. So be sure you are listening tomorrow morning with Jeff and Alex on the WKKW morning show. They're going to give you the hours where you can spin the giant WKKW wheel of tickets. 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
4: 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Tonight, scattered thunderstorms, a low around 66. Tomorrow, thunderstorms, high near 74.

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97.9 WKKW. I'm Nikki at night. A Guinness World Record was set by a man in Idaho, but honestly, I think somebody in our area could do better. Details next. 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

0: number one for country, 97.9 WKKW. I'm Nikki at night. A man in Idaho set a record by putting on 32 t-shirts in 1 minute. He had to break a 25 t-shirt record in order to hold the Guinness World Record. So he had on 35. Three were disqualified. No word on why they were disqualified, but they were. So 32 shirts is the record. I think somebody here, if they trained hard enough, could beat this record. 97.9 WKKW.
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2: I committed to Boston Conservatory at Berkeley for musical theater. I have gained multiple state-level awards. Last year, I was able to go to International Thespian Festival and win a Thespian Excellence Award. The arts for me, it's not just like theater. I also do poetry at my school, Poetry Out Loud. I've always loved being on stage and just whether it's singing or reciting poetry or acting, it was always in me. But to see the growth and like the development I experienced through it, like through art, was actually life-changing, because then I decided, oh, okay, this is what I want to do for the rest of my life, and I want to help other people experience it too, like the healing power of art, because it's so powerful in ways that you can't even imagine.
1: 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The winner will receive an Apple MacBook and be featured on Metro News Television. These Academic All-Stars aren't just excelling in the classroom today. They're preparing to lead our communities tomorrow. West Virginia's future is pride because it rests in the hands of these remarkable young men and women.
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I'm Nikki at night. Some unfortunate food news. A Kit Kat truck overturned in Mississippi. Kit Kat's having a rough year. 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